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0: 99.7 Classic Rock. Blaze's show, rocking your Labor Day Monday with Ozzy Osbourne. Just a reminder, there is an Ozzy Osbourne attraction this year at Universal Studios Hollywood, Halloween Horror Nights. Sharon Osbourne and Slash from Guns N' Roses checked it out last week before it got rolling down there at Universal Studios Hollywood. All right, going to keep the end of this Labor Day rocking for you. Alice Cooper later tonight in Alice's Attic. Glad you're rocking with the Blaze Show this afternoon.
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0: 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And hope you have a great night with Alice Cooper later tonight. A reminder that coming up on Friday, it is the 25th anniversary of a date we all agreed we would never forget, September 11th. 25 years already. And coming up on Friday, the annual 9/11 blood drive at the Tulare County Fairgrounds. 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
1: Thanks for being with me this afternoon as we roll into the nighttime with Alice Cooper in Alice's Attic coming up. 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
6: Happy Labor Day, South Valley. Good afternoon to you. Still below normal today, but later in the week, triple digits are going to return. Sunny skies for the rest of your Labor Day with highs in the low 90s. Clear tonight, overnight lows in the 60s. Mostly sunny for your Tuesday, a little hotter in the mid-90s. Increasing clouds and increasing heat midweek, but that puts us close to, if not getting into, triple digits for a couple of days. But then we cool back down. Lower 90s return by the weekend. For Visalia, expect an overnight low of 61. Tuesday's high, 94. Hanford's overnight low, 60. Tuesday, also 94 degrees. With the Central Valley's most accurate forecast, I'm KC 24 Chief Meteorologist A.J. Fox.
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99.7 Classic Rock, AC/DC, the Bon Scott years, TNT. Hey, I'm Blazy. Thanks for being with me. If you were working today, hope you didn't work too hard on Labor Day. And if you had the day off, awesome. 4-day work week. It'll go by quickly along with us. Waking up with the morning rush tomorrow morning, rocking through your work day with Jonah Dense Hamilton. And I will see you again tomorrow afternoon here on 99.7 Classic Rock for the South Valley. That is the end of me rambling on.

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1: It's time once again to escape to another world where the rock is always just right. 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
0: Welcome to Alice's Attic on Monday, September 7th. Last night, my tour with the Hollywood Vampires wrapped up in the Czech Republic. It was a really fun month in Europe with these guys. Now I can go home to America and get all the ice I could ever dream of in my soft drinks. And I could get butter on my popcorn. The tour went great. I mean, all sellout shows, all great reviews. Very powerful tour. Anyway, let's get on with the show. Coming up is a Cooper's Countdown from 1981. A listener email from one of you nutcases. And a very special This Day in Rock honoring the death of one of my close friends. Now, let's get to the music.

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0: Every week, Cooper's Countdown is heard on great radio stations like this one. What do you got for us, Coop?
1: The date was September 7th, 1981. The Smurfs debuted on TV. Simon and Garfunkel played a concert in Central Park for 500,000 people. And I was on tour behind my album Special Forces. And the charts look like this. Starting off at number 5, Sammy Hagar gave us the title track from the animated movie Heavy Metal. Of course, the song was called Heavy Metal. Wow, clever. At number 4, Pat Benatar ruled the 80s with Fire and Ice. At number 3 slot goes to Journey, who was becoming an international superpower with Who's Crying Now. At number 2, both Tom Petty and Stevie Nicks hit it big with their collaboration on Stop Dragging My Heart Around. That was one of the great collaborations of all time. And the number 1 song on this day in 1981 was from one of the biggest albums of the year, featuring a saxophone solo from a Motown legend. It's Foreigner, Urgent. Urgent, urgent, urgent.

0: Uncle Alice and his Cooptastic radio show. We'll be back in a flash. Alice's Attic with Alice Cooper.
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0: This is Alice's Attic with Alice Cooper. 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

0: Here's another dose of Alice's email on Alice's Attic with Alice Cooper.
1: Hey, Alice, the UK loves you. I'm American, but I've been living in Manchester for over 25 years now. Is it true you lived in London back in the 70s? It seems all great American rockers went to live in the UK at some point. I'm not a great American rocker, but I can belt out one at a karaoke every now and then. Love the radio show, Benny. Benny, I never lived in London, but I spent so much time in London, I felt like I lived there. I would be coming in 6-7 times a year. I had a hotel there, small little hotel that was just great, and they had our room all ready all the time. It was just literally my apartment there. So Cheryl and I was there many, many, many times. Well, if you consider yourself to be a great American rocker, drop me a line at alice@alicesattic.com. I'll be right back with a special This Day in Rock honoring one of my old friends. So stay right there.
0: There's more Alice after this.
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We'll check in with Allison this day in rock in minutes. 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It's Alice's Attic with Alice Cooper.

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2: In London, at Harry Nilsson's apartment, the same apartment where Cass Elliot of the Mamas and Papas had died,

4 years earlier, Keith Moon was found unresponsive by his girlfriend. He was taken to the hospital where he was pronounced dead. He was 32 years old. The night before, he had been at a party organized by Paul McCartney. People who were there had said he was in good spirits and relatively sober. That night, he took a dose of Haminvern, which was the drug he had been prescribed to help manage alcohol withdrawal. The postmortem found 32 tablets in his system. You're supposed to take one. But that's Keith. He figured the more he would take, the less he would drink. There's another drug called Anabuse. I don't know if it's the same thing. But he told me that it goes right to your liver and it's inert. Nothing's happening unless you drink alcohol. And then you get dangerously toxic. It's not going to kill you, but you're going to wish you did. So how about The Who? And if you listen to the end of this song, you're going to hear a blur. And what that blur is Keith Moon's solo at the end. My generation.

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8: You'll laugh, you'll cry, you'll headbang.
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11: Welcome back to Alice's Attic. You could be doing any number of things tonight, visiting your grandma, knitting a sweater, robbing a KFC, but you chose my radio show. I'm so proud of you. So lots coming up this hour. You gotta love the 80s with some proper Sunset Strip rockers, a tale from the attic about a 2 a.m. call by Axl Rose, and finally some rock trivia on the Billy of all Billies. But now, let's hear this.
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1: 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And we're doing more rock now. It's Alice's Attic with Alice Cooper.

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1: And the heyday of all things Maverick.
0: It's time to travel back to one very dynamic decade. You gotta love the 80s. In Alice's Attic. Here's Coop now.
2: LA Guns formed in Los Angeles in 1983. The original band included guitarist Tracy Guns and a vocalist named Axl Rose. Yes, that Axl Rose, who left almost immediately to form Hollywood Rose, which eventually became Guns N' Roses. Tracy Guns kept the name. They built a reputation on the Sunset Strip for hard, sleazy rock. Their second album, Cocked and Loaded, came out in August of 1989, featuring the power ballad, The Ballad of Jane. It became by far their most popular song. So here's The Ballad of Jane from LA Guns.

0: 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Alice's Attic with Alice Cooper.
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0: This is Tales from the Attic.
2: Tonight we're keeping it on the Sunset Strip, where Guns N' Roses were still a young band. We took them on their first national tour. They were at the peak of their craziness. I had to send somebody out for bail money on the tour before that, because one or two of them would be in jail every night. So we were kind of like their big brothers, and they knew they could call me anytime. Fast forward a few years, they were recording Use Your Illusion albums, and one of the songs was called The Garden. It was written by Axl and Del James and Wes Arkeen. Slash has said that while Axl was recording the lead vocal, his phrasing started to sound like mine. And so, someone in the room had the idea to call me in. At 2 in the morning,

0: I'm going to be there for about an hour and a half, and I'll have my part done in 15 minutes. Okay, come on down. That's exactly what happened. I got in, heard the song, did a couple passes at it, and then nailed it. And I said, I am leaving now because I'm sane and I have a life. No, I can tell you something right now. I've seen Guns N' Roses in the very early days, because like I said, we took them out on their first tour. I saw them from that self-destructive period to now, when everybody's sober in the band, and they are a great band. Their show is really, really something. And they're early. I know, it sounds crazy, but everything's turned around. But they're just as heavy, if not heavier than ever. Okay, you can email me at alice@alicesattic.com. Rock trivia is coming up right after this quick break, so stay right there.
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0: Alice Cooper has some rock trivia for you. Go for it, Alice.
1: Who produced the Billy Squire album, Don't Say No? Answer, who cares? No, and the answer is his producer, Reinhold Mack. He was a German-British engineer and producer who had worked closely with Queen, engineering News of the World, Jazz, and The Game. So, the man who had created the recorded sound of We Will Rock You and Another One Bites the Dust brought his genius to Billy Squire. So let's hear the result. Here's In the Dark, Billy Squire.

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7: Somewhere lurking in the dark shadows, he's a radio host who doesn't suck, even though he's always been a bit of a freak. But he does think you're worthy of listening to his show. Crank up the most talented man whose eye makeup is better than yours. The king of your kind. It's Alice's Attic with Alice Cooper.
3: You're back inside Alice's Attic. Since you're not actually here with me, you're missing out on the amazing aromas up here. But you can go and find the nearest back alley behind a seafood restaurant, open up a garbage bin, and take a big whiff. That's basically what you're missing out on. We may even make a aftershave that smells like that. Attic. So, we've got a big hour ahead of us. Movie Music Madness with an iconic scene from an iconic band, The Dumbest People Alive on Hey Stupid. And we'll finish off with some rock trivia on some Southern royalty. But now, time for the music.
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Movie Music Madness with Alice is minutes away. And now, it's more rock. It's Alice's Attic with Alice Cooper.

0: 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It's Movie Music Madness, starring the one and only Alice Cooper.
1: Now, you all know the famous scene in Wayne's World featuring an amazing rendition of Bohemian Rhapsody, but tonight I'm giving you the backstory. Mike Myers had wanted the Queen song in the film from the beginning. He described it in interviews, the song that was something he had loved since childhood, and he had always heard it as a car sing-along. Paramount wanted a cheaper song with lower licensing costs. They presented options. Myers refused all of them and even said he would rather the film not be made than use a different song in the scene. The studio relented and Queen agreed. Within weeks of the movie hitting theaters, Bohemian Rhapsody was a re-released song as a single, and it went on to go to number 2 in the Billboard charts.

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Dallas will have Hey Stupid in just a few. And we've got more rock now. Alice's Attic with Alice Cooper.

0: Now on Alice's Attic, a look at people that are strange and often dense, mindless, obtuse, vacuous. In other words, stupid.
1: Hey, stupid, let's check out what's going on in the world of stupid. First up, a woman in Georgia called 911 to report that someone had broken into her car and adjusted her seat. No theft, no forced entry, just adjusted her driver's seat. Officers were not amused. Okay. Next, Florida, where a man called his local police department to complain about his local newspaper. The complaint wasn't about a particular story, but rather that the font was too small for him to read. Once again, officers were not amused. And finally, a disgruntled Army private hijacked an Army helicopter from Fort Meade and flew it to Washington, D.C. He flew over the White House lawn, leading state police choppers on a low-altitude dogfight around the Washington Monument, and eventually landed on the White House South Lawn, where Secret Service agents shot out his tires before tackling him to the ground. I would love to hear the interview. What's the big idea? Did you know that this is the White House? You know, just little things like that, trivial things. Well, I've got more rock trivia coming up after this break, so don't move.
0: Alice's Attic with Alice Cooper.
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1: What song inspired the Allman Brothers band Ramblin' Man? Dickie Betts wrote Ramblin' Man, inspired by the 1951 Hank Williams song of the same name. It was also partly inspired by Dickie's own childhood. His father was a construction worker who moved the family back and forth between Central Florida's East and West Coasts. Betts said, "I'd go to one school for a year and then another the next. I had two sets of friends and spent a lot of time in the back seat of a Greyhound bus." So, let's hear Ramblin' Man.

0: Alice needs a break, and so do you. Alice's Attic with Alice Cooper.
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5: From early days in Detroit, to teen angst in Arizona, to shock rock in L.A., to his rise to Rock and Roll Hall of Famer, one man is superbly seasoned to guide you through this magnificent musical journey. 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
7: Hey there, it's Alice Cooper here to keep you company at night. And if you get really lonely, for an additional $500, I do make house calls. Anyway, this hour we've got Cooper's covers from an Argent song that somehow ended up in Bill and Ted's Bogus Journey. Then some freaky facts to wow you and rock trivia on The Clash. But now, let's get to the music.
5: Alice's Attic with Alice Cooper.

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But now, it's more music. It's Alice's Attic with Alice Cooper.

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1: Either that,
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2: Tonight, it's Kiss covering Argent. Russ Ballard wrote God Gave Rock and Roll to You for Argent, 1973 album, In Deep, recorded at the famous Abbey Road Studios. Then in 1991, 18 years after the original, Kiss were approached by Interscope Records to cover the song for the soundtrack to Bill and Ted's Bogus Journey. In the film, Bill and Ted's destiny is to write a song that will end famine and war. They never reveal the song until the climactic final scene, and when they finally play it, it's God Gave Rock and Roll to You, too, with a guitar solo by Steve Vai, and of course that's going to make it great. 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

0: And now, Alice's Attic with Alice Cooper presents more fun and freaky facts. 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
1: Ready for your mind to be blown? Here we go. Cape Farewell in Greenland is the windiest place on the planet. A lot of beans there. During Hurricane Andrew, 900 pythons escaped an animal refuge in Florida. That's a movie right there. Humans' peak happiness is at 21 years old, but picks up again at retirement. A human liver can grow back even after 75% of it is removed. I should tell you the story about Johnny Depp told me, where he went in and he said, I'm going to get sober. And Keith Richards, of course, said, oh, you got to go to my guy. You got to go to my guy. He's the best. Johnny goes in for 2 days, does all the tests. And at the end, he goes, well, he says, at least I don't have Keith Richards' liver. And the doctor says, no, yours is much worse. You never want to have a doctor ever say that your liver is worse than Keith Richards. The highest rate of cockroach infestations are in New Orleans, with 40% of houses needing treatment. An average of 7 South Koreans die every year eating live octopus. And finally tonight, loud, fast music makes termites chew faster. So, if you're in a speed metal band and you live in a wooden house, well, you're done. It's time for a break while you think about all of that, but I'll be right back with some more rock trivia right after this.
0: Your teller of Detroit stories, Alice Cooper, will return after these messages.
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1: Who did the Spanish translation for the lyrics for The Clash during the recording of Should I Stay or Should I Go? The band's engineer, Eddie Garcia, called his mom in Brooklyn to help out. The backing vocals throughout the song counter Jones' lead in Spanish. The decision happened in the studio, spontaneously. Jones' drummer said that in the spur of the moment, he decided to do backing vocals in Spanish, but they needed a translator. So Eddie Garcia, the tape operator, called his mother in Brooklyn Heights and read her the lyrics over the phone, and she translated them. So let's hear, should I stay? Should I go? Should I get my teeth worked on? Should I change my socks?

0: 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Alice's Attic with Alice Cooper.
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10: Welcome to the deepest confines of the mind of Alice Cooper. It's a bit dusty up here, and oh, is it cluttered. There's a memory of hanging out with John Lennon and Anne Murray at LA's The Troubadour in 73. And over here is Alice's Cortez High School locker combination. And why is there a random recollection of pre-concert pickled herring in Oslo in 2017? But amidst the mélange, there's a wealth of rock and roll tidbits and knowledge that never fails to entertain and engage. So without further ado, here's your fastidious host. It's Alice's Attic with Alice Cooper.
11: I'm your host, Alice Cooper, proving once again that a little makeup and a load of leather can get you far in life. 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
1: In 1967, the Rolling Stones released the single Let's Spend the Night Together, but it was refused airplay by most radio stations because of the subject matter. But the other side of the record was Ruby Tuesday, which stations did play and which went to number one in the USA. The credit on this record says Jagger Richards, but Mick has publicly said he didn't write the song. The real authorship was Brian Jones, who brought in early versions of the melody to Keith, who then built on it. So, let's hear it. Ruby Tuesday.

0: Unlike Elvis, Alice Cooper has not left the building. We'll return with more Genius Radio after this. Alice's Attic with Alice Cooper.
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0: How does that work? I don't really know how this stuff works. Thanks, Wally. Wally, it's now a process where we don't have a lot to say about who opens on the show. A lot of times it's record companies that want to get their new band in front of a big audience. So they work deals with the record companies. And that ends up, we have the last say. In other words, it can't be like somebody that's just so far away from what we do that it doesn't work at all. In other words, you wouldn't put a folk band on before us. So we listen to the band and go, yeah, they're good. Okay, we'll do that. Well, if you want me to explain the music business to you, drop me a line. By the way, nobody can explain the music business to you. Maybe Shep would be the closest one. And I always tell this to young kids that are getting into the business. I say, be original, be professional, and then get out of my way. No, I don't say that. But I tell them that we treat our opening acts as if they're major acts. We want them to be professional, so we treat them as professionals. And that goes a long way. They learn from that. In other words, they don't show up late and go, okay, we're so high, we can't play tonight because we're so cool. They understand that they're going to go fill that stage while we're not up there. So they better be good. And 9 times out of 10, they are. I'll be right back with some rock trivia on Mr. Tom Petty. So don't move. The email coming back is, well, what was that one band? I'll never tell.
1: What? You think radio this brilliant is free? We'll be back with more amazing Alice Cooper after the break.
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1: What song did Dave Grohl play the drums on for the first time after Nirvana broke up? It was on Saturday Night Live as a guest drummer for Tom Petty and the Heartbreakers. They were booked as a musical guest. They needed a drummer, so they called Dave Grohl. It was 1994, right after Kurt Cobain's death. Grohl had not yet formed the Foo Fighters. He was between bands. He sat in and played You Don't Know How It Feels, and he said it was the first time he had really looked forward to playing the drums since Nirvana had ended. I tell this story all the time. The first time I saw Nirvana, I looked right past the two guys in front and I said, when this band breaks up, I'm going to try to get that drummer. Dave Grohl was an amazing drummer. So here's You Don't Know How It Feels.

0: Alice will be back tomorrow at his usual time. Please stay tuned to this station. We've heard there might be a DJ doing a show from their basement. Alice's Attic with Alice Cooper.
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4: Welcome to Alice's Attic on Monday, September 7th. Last night, my tour with the Hollywood Vampires wrapped up in the Czech Republic. It was a really fun month in Europe with these guys. Now I can go home to America and get all the ice I could ever dream of in my soft drinks. And I could get butter on my popcorn. The tour went great. I mean, all sellout shows, all great reviews. Very powerful tour. Anyway, let's get on with the show. Coming up is a Cooper's Countdown from 1981. A listener email from one of you nutcases. And a very special This Day in Rock honoring the death of one of my close friends. Now, let's get to the music.
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0: Every week, Cooper's Countdown is heard on great radio stations like this one. What do you got for us, Coop?
1: The date was September 7th, 1981. The Smurfs debuted on TV. Simon and Garfunkel played a concert in Central Park for 500,000 people. And I was on tour behind my album Special Forces. And the charts looked like this. Starting off at number 5, Sammy Hagar gave us the title track from the animated movie Heavy Metal. Of course, the song was called Heavy Metal. Wow. Clever. At number 4, Pat Benatar ruled the 80s with Fire and Ice. At number 3 slot goes to Journey, who was becoming an international superpower with Who's Crying Now. At number 2, both Tom Petty and Stevie Nicks hit it big with their collaboration on Stop Dragging My Heart Around. That was one of the great collaborations of all time. And the number 1 song on this day in 1981 was from one of the biggest albums of the year, featuring a saxophone solo from a Motown legend. It's Foreigner, Urgent. Urgent, urgent, urgent.

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0: This is Alice's Attic with Alice Cooper. And your host is on tour traversing the globe.

0: Here's another dose of Alice's email on Alice's Attic with Alice Cooper.
1: Hey, Alice, the UK loves you. I'm American, but I've been living in Manchester for over 25 years now. Is it true you lived in London back in the 70s? It seems all great American rockers went to live in the UK at some point. I'm not a great American rocker, but I can belt out one at a karaoke every now and then. Love the radio show, Benny. Benny, I never lived in London, but I spent so much time in London, I felt like I lived there. I would be coming in 6-7 times a year. I had a hotel there, small little hotel that was just great, and they had our room all ready all the time. It was just literally my apartment there. So Cheryl and I was there many, many, many times. Well, if you consider yourself to be a great American rocker, drop me a line at alice@alicesattic.com. I'll be right back with a special This Day in Rock honoring one of my old friends. So stay right there.
0: There's more Alice after this.
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We'll check in with Allison this day in rock in minutes. 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It's Alice's Attic with Alice Cooper.

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2: In London, at Harry Nilsson's apartment, the same apartment

Cass Elliot of the Mamas and Papas had died 4 years earlier, Keith Moon was found unresponsive by his girlfriend. He was taken to the hospital where he was pronounced dead. He was 32 years old. The night before, he had been at a party organized by Paul McCartney. People who were there had said he was in good spirits and relatively sober. That night, he took a dose of Haminvaerin, which was the drug he had been prescribed to help manage alcohol withdrawal. The postmortem found 32 tablets in his system. You're supposed to take one, but that's Keith. He figured the more he would take, the less he would drink. There's another drug called Anabuse. I don't know if it's the same thing, but he told me that it goes right to your liver and it's inert. Nothing's happening unless you drink alcohol, and then you get dangerously toxic. It's not going to kill you, but you're going to wish you did. So how about The Who? And if you listen to the end of this song, you're going to hear a blur. And what that blur is Keith Moon's solo at the end. My generation.

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2: Oh, yeah.
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1: 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Now, the big question is, will we have more tickets to win? 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
2: Oh, yeah.
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0: 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And this. And this. 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

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Your life takes its time. About to check outside the game. 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
2: Oh, yeah.
1: Oh, come on. 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
1: 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Now, the big question is, will we have more tickets to win? 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
1: Congratulations to everyone. Scored tickets to see Slaughter at Valley Strong Stadium Saturday, October 24th.
2: Oh, yeah.
1: Oh, come on. 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
1: Congratulations to everyone. Scored tickets to see Slaughter at Valley Strong Stadium Saturday, October 24th.
2: Oh, yeah.
1: Oh, come on. You can get more excited than that.
3: Oh, yeah.
1: That's better. Now, the big question is, will we have more tickets to win? 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
1: Congratulations to everyone. Score tickets to see Slaughter at Valley Strong Stadium Saturday, October 24th.
2: Oh, yeah.
1: Oh, come on. You can get more excited than that.
3: Oh, yeah.
1: That's better. Now, the big question is, will we have more tickets to win? I'm assuming the answer is yes, but guess we'll find out. Coming up Tuesday morning.
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Good Tuesday morning to you. Yep. A little extra emphasis on it for those of us who actually worked yesterday, and some of us actually did. It's Labor Day, after all. Some of us had to, labor. For those who did, well, we had some fun yesterday. Got the Morning Rush with Mike Pesto, Tom Petty, next Steve Miller Band now, rocking me on 99.7 Classic Rock. Good morning.

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0: 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Yeah, Tuesday, not Monday. Even though some of us, yours truly included, actually worked yesterday. South Valley weather for you today, however. Looking for a high of about 95 in Tulare this afternoon. 61 at the Atlas right now. Wish me luck today because as of midnight, technically this morning, there is a third adult living in our house. My son turned 18 today. Man, I'm old. And my wife is going down that rabbit hole of looking online, Facebook posts from every single year, past 18 years. And last night I was trying to fall asleep. And she, remember when I had the labor pains? And remember when we had the suitcase? Yes, I remember. Can we remember tomorrow morning? Because one of us has to be up at 4:15. So if you happen to see my son, Anthony, today, if you happen to know him at all, senior at Mount Whitney, wish him a happy 18th birthday today. And not sure what we're doing to celebrate yet. He hasn't let us know, but he's got a big party with his friends coming up this weekend. Just the realization that now, legally speaking, there's a third adult in our house. The joys that will bring.
1: 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There's a collision on State Route 63 at East Oakdale and one on State Route 269 at 7th Avenue. Animal hazard reported on Kruger between Valentine and Feeland. Keep it safe and slow down for the cone zones.
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0: 99 Sipping Classic Rock. I've said it before, I'll say it again. When there is ever anything on your mind, go ahead and give me a call, 1-559-622-1443. I did say anything, right?
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0: Sounds like someone's having a Monday on a Tuesday. Hopefully things get better for them. Getting to what we celebrate today after Blondie. 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

0: 99.7 Classic Rock, Blondie, and call me at 6:30. And I encourage you to call me anytime you like. 1-559-622-1443. Even right now, everyone. South Valley weather for you on this Tuesday. And again, Tuesday, for those who had the day off yesterday, just a little reminder. And remember, please don't rub it in too much. Some of us actually worked yesterday. Looking at a high of about 96 in Lemoore later this afternoon. 63 at NAS Lemoore right now.
1: Today will not be known as Taco Tuesday.
0: No.
1: It will be known as Freedom Friday. But still on a Tuesday.

So what's going on this Tuesday, September 8th? Well, I mentioned just a little while ago, my son celebrating his 18th birthday today. But years ago was a student at GMC School in Visalia. I mentioned that because today is National Pledge of Allegiance Day. Years ago. And I did this at one of the other stations I worked for here with Momentum Broadcasting. I went into the classroom of Mrs. Waddle's first grade class. I think when my son was a first grader there. And they actually did the Pledge of Allegiance.

0: So there you go. You just celebrated National Pledge of Allegiance Day. Also, Star Trek Day, which we'll double back to about 15, 20 minutes. But finally, today's Pardon Day. Without admitting any wrongdoing, simply saying you would like a pardon for something. And in asking for the pardon, you automatically get it. Is there anything you would like a pardon for? And if I may be so bold as to ask, what would it be for? You don't have to admit guilt. Just say, I would like a pardon for X. Anything come to mind for you on Pardon Day? Something does, you got a great story with it. Give me a call. 1-559-622-1443. Just a few things that we celebrate. And on this Tuesday, September 8th.
1: I hope you all had a wonderful Labor Day weekend. Good morning, South Valley. Happy Tuesday, and welcome to the short work week. Trending hotter for a couple days, even getting into triple digits briefly. Increasing clouds at the same time, being fed directly from the leftovers of Tropical Storm Marie, currently in the Pacific. Mountain areas have the best chance for isolated showers. Partly cloudy today, and highs in the mid-90s. Partly cloudy to mostly cloudy tonight. Overnight lows in the 60s to low 70s. Partly cloudy for Wednesday with highs near 100 degrees, and clearing and cooling into the weekend. Highs will be back to close to 90 Saturday and Sunday. For Tulare, expect a high today of 95, overnight low 68. Hanford's high 96, overnight low 67 degrees. With the Central Valley's most accurate forecast, I'm KC24 Chief Meteorologist AJ Fox.
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Mentioned today is Star Trek Day. With that in mind, and with my sensibilities in mind as well, have a assignment for you. See if you're willing to take that assignment on. And I'm serious about this. Could be fun. We'll get to it coming up at 6:47 after Pink Floyd next. 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

0: 99.7 Classic Rock, Pink Floyd, and Hey You at 647. South Valley weather for you on this Tuesday, September 8th. Looking at a high of about 95 or so in Porterville later this afternoon. Warming up a bit next couple of days, though. 100 plus once again. In fact, a heat advisory in effect starting at about 10 o'clock tomorrow morning, going through until Thursday night, I believe. 65, by the way, at the Farmer statue right now. As we're celebrating today, Star Trek Day.
1: Space.
0: Yes, space.
1: The final frontier.
0: It is the final frontier. Yes, it is.
1: These are the voyages of the starship
0: Enterprise.
1: Its five-year mission.
0: What is that?
1: To explore strange new worlds.
0: Is it really?
1: To seek out new life. A new civilization.
0: You don't say.
1: To boldly go where no man has gone before.
0: All right, so here is the, let's switch things up just a little bit to get into this. The assignment, the mission, if you will, on Star Trek Day. Chances are you know a Trekkie, like a diehard Trekkie, like one that goes to cosplay events, dresses up like Spock. We all know at least one. It gets into it. So, your assignment today, if you think they've got a good sense of humor and can take this, and they know that you know they're a Trekkie, go up to them today. It's got to be in person because you got to see their reaction. And say, hey, happy Star Trek Day. May the Force be with you. And then run. It's my experience that Trekkies want nothing to do with Star Wars, and vice versa. So, if you're willing to take that assignment on, there's a meme up on Facebook and Instagram this morning again. So, if you know a Trekkie who loves all things Star Trek and can't stand Star Wars, and that's the case for all Trekkies as far as I know, wish them a happy Star Trek Day today, and then say, may the Force be with you, and then again, run. If anyone's willing to take me up on that, 1-559-622-1443, should be a fun day today.
2: 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There's a

0: collision on State Route 63 at East Oakdale and one on State Route 269 at 7th Avenue. Animal hazard reported on Kruger between Valentine and Phelan. Keep it safe and slow down for the cone zones.
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99.7 Classic Rock, heading all the way back to this day, September 8, 2018. Wasn't that long ago, but something happened on that day that'll get us into today's Rise of Rock Anthem of the Morning, which we'll get to right around 7:09. After Yes coming up, AC/DC next, Guns N' Roses right now. Welcome to the Jungle on 99.7 Classic Rock.

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Metallica made a donation to the North Dakota Great Plains Food Bank during their tour stop in Grand Forks, North Dakota. 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

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Food is fuel for us, obviously, which gets us into what happened again. 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

0: The food bank, that's enough to supply 30,000 meals to those in need. And I mention that because we are getting into that time of year. 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
1: 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There's a collision on State Route 63 at East Oakdale and one on State Route 269 at 7th Avenue. Animal hazard reported on Kruger between Valentine and Phelan. Keep it safe and slow down for the cone zone.
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Waiting on news on more slaughter tickets. The Morning Rush spies are on the case. We will have more tickets to give. As soon as they let me know what's going on, they eavesdrop on the right conversation. I'll let you know how you can get those tickets to see them at Valley Strong Stadium Saturday, October 24th. 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

0: 99.7 Classic Rock from 1979, Bad Company, Rock and Roll Fantasy at 729. Looking at South Valley weather for you, check out Visalia. High of 95 later this afternoon in Visalia. 65 at Vosper Farms, Pumpkin Patch, and Corn Maze right now. Why mention them? Well, first of all, let me just say, if you haven't done this yet, we're a great follow. Like, if you will, depending on the social media. I know one has the other. I always forget, is it a follow or a like on Facebook or Instagram? Those are the two that we usually hit up more often than anything else. So 99.7 Classic Rock on Facebook, Instagram as well. If you get to those socials this morning, scroll down just a little bit, you will see the big announcement made this past weekend. The 2026 Corn Maze Reveal for Vosler Farms Pumpkin Patch and Corn Maze. It's going to be... Bigfoot. Yeah, and it's pretty intricate. Folks will be getting lost in that one. We used to, until the kids got to a point, they're like, yeah, all right, this isn't fun anymore to do this with mom and dad. Yeah, they hit that age several years ago. So maybe my wife and I will take a trek in the corn maze and may or may not return. That's one that's going to take a few hours. With all the checkpoints to get to, but if you want to see what it looks like, again, Vosper Farms, Pumpkin Patch, and Corn Maze, the big reveal this past weekend, Bigfoot is who you'll be trekking through in the wilderness as well. Get to Facebook and Instagram and check it out.
1: I hope you all had a wonderful Labor Day weekend. Good morning, South Valley. Happy Tuesday, and welcome to the short work week. Trending hotter for a couple days, even getting into triple digits briefly. Increasing clouds at the same time, being fed directly from the leftovers of Tropical Storm Marie, currently in the Pacific. Mountain areas have the best chance for isolated showers. Partly cloudy today, and highs in the mid-90s. Partly

0: cloudy to mostly cloudy tonight. Overnight lows in the 60s to low 70s. Partly cloudy for Wednesday with highs near 100 degrees. Clearing and cooling into the weekend. Highs will be back to close to 90 Saturday and Sunday. For Tulare, expect a high today of 95, overnight low 68. Hanford's high 96, overnight low 67 degrees. With the Central Valley's most accurate forecast, I'm KC 24 Chief Meteorologist AJ Fox.
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The promise has been and will continue to be, when Florida makes news, we will be there. With postcards from Florida. Got another one to send after Foreigner coming up next. Jimi Hendrix now all along the Watchtower, 737 on 99.7 Classic Rock.

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99.7 Classic Rock, Foreigner, Jukebox Hero at 7:46 on this Tuesday morning. South Valley weather today in Exeter getting up to 95. Again, heat advisory because a couple days of triple-digit heat return once again Wednesday and Thursday, but that's tomorrow. Again, 95 the high in Exeter this afternoon, 67 at the base of Rocky Hill right now. Time for more postcards from Florida. Hey, everyone.

0: line, St. Petersburg, Florida. A man was arrested after a person told deputies he saw the man exposing himself at a public park. That's according to a sheriff's office arrest affidavit. Nathan Ailman was arrested Saturday and faces a misdemeanor charge of exposure of sexual organs in the first offense. A victim told deputies he saw Ailman exposing himself at a pavilion in the park. Here's where it gets interesting. Ailman reportedly told the victim and investigators he was creating content for his OnlyFans page when the victim saw what was going on there in the public park. Yeah, if you're recording content for your OnlyFans page in a public park, maybe not the best of ideas. Although, pretending I'm the lawyer for Ailman, you could spin this a whole nother way. Listen, OnlyFans, you have to pay for. That victim in the park got to see that content for free, so he should actually pay Ailman a couple bucks for the privilege.
1: What?
0: That's just the way that I see it.
2: 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There's a collision on State Route 63 at East Oakdale and one on State Route 269 at 7th Avenue. Animal hazard reported on Kruger between Valentine and Feeland. Keep it safe and slow down for the cone zone.
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99.7 Classic Rock. So the big bosses in the building here have a meeting in our conference room. Morning Rush spies are eavesdropping on that meeting as we speak. Just in case there's any word on another round of tickets to see Slaughter at Valley Strong Stadium Saturday, October 24th. We know there are more tickets to give today, sometime this week. As soon as we know from the spies, we'll let you know. 7:55, here's Pink Floyd, Wish You Were Here on 99.7 Classic Rock.

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Finally, this past weekend, got around to watching Christopher Nolan's The Odyssey. His family, we went to see it over at Regal Cinemas, downtown Visalia. And, had some thoughts to share. No spoilers, but an interesting take on it. I'll share with you coming up right around 8:15 at Fleetwood Mac next. 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

0: 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Mid-90s today, but triple digits once again tomorrow and Thursday as well. Yeah, tomorrow's Wednesday. Yeah, the whole Monday thing. Even and I was here yesterday. It still threw me for a second. But yeah, triple digits tomorrow and Thursday as well. Heat advisory in effect the next couple of days too. So finally got around this past weekend to seeing Christopher Nolan's The Odyssey.
1: Tell me what you remember.
2: A wife? A son.
0: And a movie that, in my humble opinion, was probably a little too long. I liked the movie. Don't get me wrong. It was okay. Which, there's nothing wrong with an okay movie. Especially when it does as well as it did at the box office. So others obviously loved the movie. Of all the movies that Christopher Nolan has written and directed, he's done some great ones over the year. The Batman trilogy he had with Christian Bale, those were incredible. This outsold those at the box office. So he knows what he's doing. And a lot of talk now he may take on the Iliad, which is what happened before the Odyssey and the trek home. But for me personally, it was good but not great. And I've mentioned that to a few friends of mine who I know love the movie, and it's like I kicked their cat or something. The reaction I've gotten from quite a few people saying that it was a good movie, but not a great movie. It was okay. It was all right. It's like fighting words. Is there any movie you can think of that you've seen that you think is okay? It's a good movie. You wouldn't mind seeing it again at some point. No big rush, but if it came on again, maybe you might entertain watching it again. But your friends absolutely love it and think you're crazy for feeling that way. Or how did you feel about seeing The Odyssey? Did you have the same reaction? 1-559-622-1443.
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Patty in Porterville called in early this morning. 1-559-622-1443. Wanted to hear this one. 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

99.7 Classic Rock, Greg Kind Band and the Breakup Song, 8:30 on this Tuesday morning. Again, mid-90s today, and then triple digits tomorrow and Thursday as well. Time for another load of dirty laundry. You may recall, it's been a few years now, that Carrie Underwood tagging around with Axl Rose and then the rest of the guys from Guns N' Roses and did a lot of performing with them. Didn't think they did some recording together as well. Well, Carrie Underwood has done it again. Granted, we don't play Carrie Underwood on 99.7 Classic Rock for obvious reasons. And I can't imagine we'll be playing this cover she gave fans recently in concert either. But here it is nonetheless.

0: Yeah. So, again, that's Carrie Underwood in concert covering Limp Bizkit, Fred Durst, Break Stuff. I don't know what reaction was with the crowd, her jumping around on stage, hat backwards, and getting into Limp Bizkit, but hey, to each their own. She had a good time doing it. Great. I just can't imagine all of her fans in the country world were a big fan of Carrie Underwood going Limp Bizkit this past weekend.
1: I hope you all had a wonderful Labor Day weekend. Good morning, South Valley. Happy Tuesday, and welcome to the short work week. Trending hotter for a couple days, even getting into triple digits briefly. Increasing clouds at the same time, being fed directly from the leftovers of Tropical Storm Marie, currently in the Pacific. Mountain areas have the best chance for isolated showers. Partly cloudy today, and highs in the mid-90s. Partly cloudy to mostly cloudy tonight. Overnight lows in the 60s to low 70s. Partly cloudy for Wednesday with highs near 100 degrees, clearing and cooling into the weekend.

0: Highs will be back to close to 90 Saturday and Sunday. For Tulare, expect a high today of 95, overnight low 68. Hanford's high 96, overnight low 67 degrees. With the Central Valley's most accurate forecast, I'm KC24 Chief Meteorologist AJ Fox.
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So who do you need to hear a double shot from? Haven't picked it yet? 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

0: 99.7 Classic Rock, AC/DC. Shook me all night long at 8:46. Got the morning rush with Mike Pastor. I've always said, call me if there's ever anything on your mind you want to share. 1-559-622-1443. And I do mean anything.
1: Do you ever have one of those mornings when you get yourself pouring the coffee into your oatmeal and then trying to put the oatmeal into the freezer versus the microwave?
0: I can't say that I have, but it sounds like someone's having a Monday on a Tuesday. But again, maybe you had the day off yesterday, so it feels like a Monday. So my apologies. Hopefully you're Monday, Tuesday. How would you combine those two? I'm not sure. Goes a little better than it's gone so far. To that end, yes, we do have more tickets to see Slaughter at Valley Strong Stadium Saturday, October 24th. Big meeting with the big bosses wrapped up, and the Morning Rush spies eavesdropped on every part of that conversation they could. Couldn't glean anything from that as far as when we'll give those tickets away and how. But keep listening, and we'll definitely let you know.
2: 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There's a minor accident, no injuries on Acres just south of Noble, and a hit and run, no injuries, West Kearney Boulevard at Howard Avenue. 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

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So who's going to be in the spotlight? Well, we'll find out. Get that double shot after Nirvana. Here's Come As You Are on 99.7 Classic Rock.

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That's how we kick off our first of many featured artists with Two for Tuesday. 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

0: 99.7 Classic Rock, 38 Special, and caught up with you, or caught up in you. 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
1: Hi, Mike. This is Jackie.
0: Hey, Jackie. How's it going?
1: Good. I heard you say that you saw the Odyssey over the weekend.
0: Yes.
1: Yeah, my husband and I saw it, too.
0: Well, I'm sure you heard. I thought it was okay. I thought it was good, but not great. What were your thoughts on it?
1: Same as yours. It was a little bit too long.
0: Yes.
1: And I thought it was a good movie, especially if you love Greek mythology, which I do. I loved all of that aspect of it. A lot of action. But they repeated some scenes that I didn't think they needed to.
0: Yes, I do agree with you. And again, appreciate the phone call as well. I mentioned earlier, it was okay. It was good, but not great. It was all right. I would see it again, maybe at some point. I don't know about paying to see it in a theater, but also in that, wondering, is there any movie that friends of yours love? Because I've mentioned that to friends of mine, and they just lost their minds thinking, I don't know anything about movies. It was good. And I'm sure it'll win a ton of awards when we get to award season. But is any movie that you thought was just okay that other friends of yours just loved? And I think you're crazy for feeling the way you do. 1-559-622-1443.
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9: I hope you all had a wonderful Labor Day weekend. Good morning, South Valley. Happy Tuesday, and welcome to the short work week. Trending hotter for a couple days, even getting into triple digits briefly. Increasing clouds at the same time, being fed directly from the leftovers of Tropical Storm Marie, currently in the Pacific. Mountain areas have the best chance for isolated showers. Partly cloudy today, from highs in the mid-90s. Partly cloudy to mostly cloudy tonight. Overnight lows in the 60s to low 70s. Partly cloudy for Wednesday with highs near 100 degrees, and clearing and cooling into the weekend. Highs will be back to close to 90 Saturday and Sunday. For Tulare, expect a high today of 95, overnight low 68. Hanford's high 96, overnight low 67 degrees. With the Central Valley's most accurate forecast, I'm KC24 Chief Meteorologist AJ Fox.
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0: 99.7 Classic Rock, Doors and Break On Through. Got the Morning Rush with Mike Pesta. I want to thank you for all the calls this morning. Really appreciate it. Like, you took the day off yesterday and rested up. Some of us, they actually did have to work, so don't rub that in too much. Again, any time that you know I'm here, Monday through Friday, 610-1559-622-1443. And yes, my promise to you, the Morning Rush spies are still canvassing the building, trying to find out when we'll have more tickets for you to check out Slaughter at Valley Strong Stadium Saturday, October 24th. As soon as we know, you'll know. We do know this. 40-minute classic rock block on the way. Hangout for Eagles coming up. Judas Priest next. 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

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Tomorrow, the NFL season kicks off on a Wednesday hump. I've got some thoughts I'll share with you coming up tomorrow morning. Jonah's up next. There's poison. Every rose has its thorn. On 99.7 Classic Rock.

0: We're doubling down all day. It's Two for Tuesday.
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keep on pushing, babe, like I've never known before. No, you won't aggress a child.

Two from Whitesnake. You know, you're going to be able to get their lead guitarist John Sykes' new album, One Way. It's coming out soon. And morning, I'm Jonah Dennis Hamilton with Sir Alex Van Halen and the guys on 99.7 Classic Rock That Rocks.

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0: Stevie Nicks and Fleetwood Mac on 99.7 Classic Rock. And you heard from Van Halen a bit ago. And whoa, Alex Van Halen is looking jubilant these days. His birthland, the Netherlands, awarded him its highest civilian knighthood last week. So he is now Sir Alex Van Halen. It sounds pretty good, doesn't it? And no fooling with Def Leppard. They're coming up next.
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9: I hope you all had a wonderful Labor Day weekend. Good morning, South Valley. Happy Tuesday, and welcome to the short work week. Trending hotter for a couple days, even getting into triple digits briefly. Increasing clouds at the same time, being fed directly from the leftovers of Tropical Storm Marie, currently in the Pacific. Mountain areas have the best chance for isolated showers. Partly cloudy today, and highs in the mid-90s. Partly cloudy to mostly cloudy tonight. Overnight lows in the 60s to low 70s. Partly cloudy for Wednesday with highs near 100 degrees, and clearing and cooling into the weekend. Highs will be back to close to 90 Saturday and Sunday. For Tulare, expect a high today of 95, overnight low 68, Hanford's high 96, overnight low 67 degrees. With the Central Valley's most accurate forecast, I'm KC24 Chief Meteorologist AJ Fox.
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0: 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Equipment that can quickly warn you during emergencies is being tested. If this had been an actual emergency such as severe weather, flooding, or 911 system outage, official messages would have followed the alert tone.
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Oh, if you are a Billy Idol fan like I am, you loved that. A double from him on Two for Tuesday. And I'm Jonah with some Foreigner for you now on 99.7 Classic Rock.

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0: Smoking hot Boston, 99.7 Classic Rock, and taking a look at how new movies did over the weekend. The three debuting films didn't have a chance. They're up against the big favorites that are hanging on, like Spider-Man, still at number one after 6 weeks, and then The Odyssey at number two, then Coyote versus Acme. So at number four, we finally get a brand new one, By Any Means, the crime thriller, with the best review, actually, of the three debuts. At number five was the latest Insidious, and then we have those two debuts, Fall 2 Deadpoint and Onslaught, at 12 and 13. And you're at work with me, Jonah, ready with some U2 to turn up next.
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5: I hope you all had a wonderful Labor Day weekend. Good morning, South Valley. Happy Tuesday, and welcome to the short work week. Trending hotter for a couple days, even getting into triple digits briefly. Increasing clouds at the same time, being fed directly from the leftovers of Tropical Storm Marie, currently in the Pacific. Mountain areas have the best chance for isolated showers. Partly cloudy today, from highs in the mid-90s. Partly cloudy to mostly cloudy tonight. Overnight lows in the 60s to low 70s. Partly cloudy for Wednesday with highs near 100 degrees, and clearing and cooling into the weekend. Highs will be back to close to 90 Saturday and Sunday. For Tulare, expect a high today of 95, overnight low 68. Hanford's high 96, overnight low 67 degrees. With the Central Valley's most accurate forecast, I'm KC24 Chief Meteorologist AJ Fox.
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Kashmir and All My Love, Led Zeppelin, a double shot for you on Two for Tuesday. And hope your day's going great. I'm Jonah. Aerosmith getting us together on 99.7 Classic Rock.

Yeah, that's the spirit. Twisted Sister. And these guys are so hot on tour, they just added four more dates. At Rush on 99.7, classic rock that rocks.

0: Stevie Nicks and Fleetwood Mac on 99.7 Classic Rock. And some really, really sad news for Stevie Nicks. Her younger brother, Christopher, has died. Happened over the weekend. Well, he'd been battling cancer for the past 2.5 years. Well, Mick Fleetwood posted emotionally about how Chris's amazing life connected to Fleetwood Mac and will forever be a beacon of inspiration. He was 72. I'm Jonah, and a band who's missing its dear drummer these days, ZZ Top, coming up next.
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2: We're back to work for a short week. Good afternoon, South Valley, and happy Tuesday. Hope you all had a nice Labor Day weekend. We are getting hotter for a couple days, 90s, then triple digits. Increasing clouds at the same time being fed directly from the leftovers of Tropical Storm Marie currently in the Pacific. Mountain areas have the best chance of isolated showers through midweek. Clearing and cooling into the weekend, highs close to 90 again Saturday and Sunday. For this afternoon, mostly sunny to partly cloudy, highs in the mid-90s. Partly to mostly cloudy tonight. Overnight lows in the 60s to low 70s. Partly cloudy Wednesday with highs near 100 degrees. For Porterville, expect an overnight low of 71. Wednesday's high 98. In Lemoore, overnight low 69. And on Wednesday, 100 degrees. With the Central Valley's most accurate forecast, I'm KC24 Chief Meteorologist AJ Fox.
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0: It's Tom Petty and the Heartbreakers on 99.7 Classic Rock. Friday is the 25th anniversary of 9/11. And a great way to pay tribute is taking part in the Tulare Rotary Memorial Blood Drive. That's going to be Friday, 6 a.m. to 6 p.m., with the remembrance ceremony starting at 7 a.m. at the Tulare Veterans Memorial Building. And your work with me, Jonah. Supertramp is going to kick off a 40-minute classic rock block coming up, and then two from Loverboy at one.
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It's one from Supertramp's Breakfast in America album, starting off a 40-minute free ride on Two for Tuesday. 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

lot from Lover Boy. That's what's so great about Two for Tuesday. Kind of digging back in the library. And you're at work in Tulare with me, Jonah, and Queen on 99.7 Classic Rock that rocks.

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0: Floyd from Wish You Were Here on 99.7 Classic Rock. Okay, what is with Gen Z? They're back in the news, and I'm betting that the people that you know that are between ages 14 and 29, Gen Z, are not so much like this, but they're now calling, and they're trying to insult millennials by calling them the new boomers because they're annoyed by some stuff they do, like working extra long hours, being nostalgic about their childhood's hipster culture, and taking pictures of their avocado toast. Well, I gotta say, none of the millennials I know do any of that. So just stop it, kids. I'm Jonah. Turn up that classic rock. Eddie Money is coming up next.
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8: We're back to work for a short week. Good afternoon, South Valley, and happy Tuesday. Hope you all had a nice Labor Day weekend. We are getting hotter for a couple days, 90s, then triple digits. Increasing clouds at the same time being fed directly from the leftovers of Tropical Storm Marie currently in the Pacific. Mountain areas have the best chance of isolated showers through midweek. Clearing and cooling into the weekend, highs close to 90 again Saturday and Sunday. For this afternoon, mostly sunny to partly cloudy, highs in the mid-90s. Partly to mostly cloudy tonight. Overnight lows in the 60s to low 70s. Partly cloudy Wednesday with highs near 100 degrees. For Porterville, expect an overnight low of 71. Wednesday's high 98. In Lemoore, overnight low 69. And on Wednesday, 100 degrees. With the Central Valley's most accurate forecast, I'm KC24 Chief Meteorologist AJ Fox.
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0: Alice in Chains on 99.7 Classic Rock. One of two favorite Alices that you hear on the radio. And yeah, you know the other one, our Alice Cooper, who you get to hear pretty much every night here, being a DJ, playing some great music and being weird. Yeah, so Monday through Saturday nights, you hear his Alice's Attic here, starting at 6. And got a 40-minute classic rock block ready to play. And we'll throw some Alice in before that 40 minutes is up. We're going to kick it off with the Scorpions coming up. And then at 2, a double shot of the Eagles.
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Yeah, I'm Jonah. I got a 40-minute free ride started off with a double from the Eagles coming up at 2 and Journey Now on 99.7 Classic Rock.

I sue from the Eagles' Hotel California album while you work, and got more doubles to start every hour today because it's two for Tuesday. And you're with me, Jonah, Double Vision. 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

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I'm going to check out how new movies did over the long weekend after Blue Oyster Cult and our Alice Cooper on 99.7 Classic Rock That Rocks.

0: Our nighttime DJ, Alice Cooper, on 99.7 Classic Rock. Hey, let's see how new movies did over the long weekend. The three debuting films didn't have a chance. They're up against the big favorites that are hanging on, like Spider-Man, still at number one after 6 weeks, and then The Odyssey at number two, then Coyote versus Acme. So at number four, we finally get a brand new one, By Any Means, the crime thriller, with the best review, actually, of the three debuts. At number five was the latest Insidious, and then we have those two debuts, Fall 2, Deadpoint, and Onslaught at 12 and 13. And those mega favorites are sure sticking around. Hey, I'm Jonah, and got you some fun from Van Halen ready to play next.
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2: We're back to work for a short week. Good afternoon, South Valley, and happy Tuesday. Hope you all had a nice Labor Day weekend. We are getting hotter for a couple days, 90s, then triple digits. Increasing clouds at the same time being fed directly from the leftovers of Tropical Storm Marie currently in the Pacific. Mountain areas have the best chance of isolated showers through midweek. Clearing and cooling into the weekend, highs close to 90 again Saturday and Sunday. For this afternoon, mostly sunny to partly cloudy, highs in the mid-90s. Partly to mostly cloudy tonight. Overnight lows in the 60s to low 70s. Partly cloudy Wednesday with highs near 100 degrees. For Porterville, expect an overnight low of 71. Wednesday's high 98. In Lemoore, overnight low 69. And on Wednesday, 100 degrees. With the Central Valley's most accurate forecast, I'm KC24 Chief Meteorologist AJ Fox.
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0: That's a favorite from Motley Crue on 99.7 Classic Rock. I hope you had a good, relaxing weekend or fun weekend with good stuff to do. And we've got another day to commemorate coming up on Friday, you know, 9/11, the 25th anniversary. And I'm thinking one of the really good things that you could do to commemorate it is taking part in the Tulare Rotary Memorial Blood Drive. It's coming back up on Friday, 6 till 6. And there's going to be a remembrance ceremony that you might want to check out. That is at 7 a.m. It's going to be taking place at the Tulare Veterans Memorial Building. And I'm Jonah. Hey, Blazy's ready to take over at 3. Got a 40-minute classic rock block coming up next with John Mellencamp to kick it off. Yeah, and Blazy will kick off his hour with 2 from the Police.
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Dead 3. He's going to kick off his show with a couple from The Police. And I'm Jonadan Samuelton. 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
1: Blaze's show, rocking your Labor Day Monday with Pat Benatar. Hey, a reminder, this Friday is the 25th anniversary of a date we all said we will never forget, 9/11. And coming up on Friday, the Tulare County Memorial Blood Drive. It's been going on for 20 years now. A remembrance ceremony will start at 7 o'clock on Friday morning. You can find out more at tcfair.org. That is part of the Tulare County Fair website, and the Tulare County Fair kicking off September 16th. That's a week from this Wednesday.
2: Traffic's bad. 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
1: 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South Valley is all clear on I-5, 99, 65, 190. All looking great for your drive to where you need to get to. The only thing working it up now is in Fresno. Minor injury accident, 99 northbound at Ashland Avenue off-ramp. Everything else looking good. So click it or ticket, buckle up, make it an easy, safe drive. Slow for the cone zone. Randy Hendricks here with traffic.
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0: 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It's the Blazy Show. You ever hear about a contest and you just decide to jump in, dive into it, spend a lot of time on something? An Arizona woman built a Lady Chipperty. That's like a Statue of Liberty made completely out of Doritos chips. She did it because the grand prize, $250,000. It was a competition to honor America's 250th birthday. You got to see the pictures online of this thing. But imagine Statue of Liberty made out of various sizes of broken Doritos chips. Here is Gabby and Gary Whiting.
1: I mean, I remember drawing as a kid, and I was like, I can draw. But sculpt, that was a different story. 9 bags of Dorito chips. I mean, I thought it was going to be like 50. I thought our bank account was going to go low for it. But 9 bags, 1,500 chips, and this is what it turned out to be.
2: When I got home, I took over, and she was in there just picking up where she left off and to the, gosh, late hours of the night. She was determined, and it was pretty inspiring.
0: Unfortunately, she did not win. But she said Doritos has reached out about a possible future collaboration. And I know you're curious. They were Cool Ranch.

0: 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Laser Show rocking your Tuesday, and you know what tomorrow is. If you're an NFL fan, I'm sure you already know. The NFL season kicks off tomorrow night with the Patriots visiting the Seahawks. Since it's a Wednesday game, NBC brought the Hump Day Camel back recently. You may remember the camel featured in viral ads for Geico back in 2013. Here is the camel with Mike Tirico and Chris Collinsworth.
1: Mike, what day is NFL kickoff?
2: It's a day early, we know.
1: Thanks, Chris. I'm asking Mike. Come on, Mike. Just say it.
3: Hump day.
1: Hump day!
4: Yeah! Patriots, Seahawks, NFL kickoff on NBC and Peacock.
0: That's tomorrow night, and then on Thursday, it's the North and South battle between the San Francisco 49ers and the Los Angeles Rams. Live from Australia. That game will be on Netflix.
5: 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Look out for a non-injury accident. Everything else in the South Valley is moving along great. Fresno, trouble spots, 41 southbound to East Shaw. Look out for an unknown injury accident and everything else looking good. Click it or ticket, buckle up, make it an easy, safe commute to where you need to get to. Slow for the cone zone. Randy Hendricks here with traffic.
6: We're back to work for a short week. Good afternoon, South Valley, and happy Tuesday. Hope you all had a nice Labor Day weekend. We are getting hotter for a couple days, 90s, then triple digits. Increasing clouds at the same time being fed directly from the leftovers of Tropical Storm Marie currently in the Pacific. Mountain areas have the best chance of isolated showers through midweek. Clearing and cooling into the weekend, highs close to 90 again Saturday and Sunday. For this afternoon, mostly sunny to partly cloudy, highs in the mid-90s. Partly to mostly cloudy tonight. Overnight lows in the 60s to low 70s. Partly cloudy Wednesday with highs near 100 degrees. For Porterville, expect an overnight low of 71. Wednesday's high 98. In Lemoore, overnight low 69. And on Wednesday, 100 degrees. With the Central Valley's most accurate forecast, I'm KC24 Chief Meteorologist AJ Fox.
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0: 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Two for Tuesday, Blazy Show. I had to do it. A couple from one of my favorite bands of all time, the Beatles. This is not headline news. Today is Actors Day, or as Adam Sandler calls it, Tuesday. Star Trek is celebrating its 60th anniversary. Yes, 60 years since American families tuned in and then changed the channel to either Bewitched or My Three Sons. Scorpions canceled their 2026 tour, so they won't be rocking you even like a light shower. And the Saturday Evening Post will cease printing after 205 years. Now what will you clean out of me? Responded your grandma's attic. This is not headline news for the Blazy Show. 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

99.7 Classic Rock with Thin Lizzy. Hey, a reminder, this Friday is the 25th anniversary of September 11th. It's already been 25 years, one of the worst days in U.S. history. However, over the years, we here in the South Valley have gotten together for the Tulare County Fairgrounds Memorial Blood Drive, and that will happen again this Friday from 6 a.m. to 6 p.m. Donate, get a free t-shirt, and the first 100 first-time donors will receive a Galaxy Theater movie ticket. All the details on that at tcfair.org. Hope to see you there on Friday, Tulare Veterans Memorial.

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1: 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Look out for some debris in the roadway. Road 105 at Avenue 417, a non-injury accident. Up towards Fresno, 41 southbound at East Shaw. Look out for a collision there. Click your ticket, buckle up, make it an easy, safe commute to where you need to get to. Slow for the cone zone. Randy Hendricks right here with your traffic.
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0: 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Blazy Show, rocking your Tuesday. Coming up tomorrow, the beginning of the NFL season, and over the weekend, one of the most controversial college football game endings ever. And I was watching the game with my youngest son, and we were both in disbelief. Saturday night, Western Michigan spanking number 16 Michigan in Ann Arbor. In the final seconds, the Broncos were ahead 9-7, and it appeared they won the game until everything changed for the worse.
1: 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Deep drop. 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

0: it towards the end zone, into the crowd, and out of bounds. Time expires. It's the attack from the MAC. Western Michigan sends shockwaves across the college football world and pulls off the week one stunner. They take down the Wolverines 12-7.
1: The previous play is under further review. After review, there's 1 second remaining in the game. Third down.
0: Deep drop, gonna unload it towards the end zone, into the crowd, and it's caught! J.J. Buchanan, touchdown! A miracle at Michigan Stadium!
2: I don't know, Michigan miracle or major upset robbery? If you were watching the game during that timeout with the officials, they showed the clock went down to zero. But they said there was an official clock that said it had 1 second left on it. And just heartbreaking for Western Michigan, because I really believe they won the game. I mean, they were winning 9-7. They kept mighty Michigan to only 7 points during the game. So Michigan wins the game 12-9. Wolverines were 27.5-point favorites to win. And we're just getting blasted by the unranked Broncos the entire game. And that doesn't mean the Broncos should automatically win, but time was up. And many, including me, found it humorous that fans stormed the field after Michigan barely won the game. You know, it was that weekend that a lot of top 25 teams played much lesser colleges. Texas played Texas State. You know, everybody was just slaughtering another team. And in that case, Western Michigan, in my opinion, they won that one. Somebody call the police. They got robbed.

Blaze the show with Def Leppard and rocking the end of a Tuesday workday, short work week. Yeah. Jimi Hendrix for you right now on 99.7 Classic Rock for the South Alley.

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1: Hey, it's the Blaze Show. Whenever you get a chance, donate to the local animal shelter. Those volunteers and everybody that works there do so much great work for dogs and cats and other animals. 101 cats were found inside a home in Washington State, making it so one shelter there is now caring for 500 cats. Here's Officer Shelby Boyd.
2: These large cat cases are, I mean, it's not a rare thing these days. It's more common. There's a variety of reasons how someone can get to this situation. It could be mental health. It could be finances. Maybe they don't have the ability financially to get them spay and neutered. I would hope that, you know, as a community, we could band together and try and educate, because something has to happen. Right. We have to stop the cat chaos.
1: Well, yeah, I agree in the education. But at the same time, when somebody gets to 101 cats in their house, it's beyond them being educated. I mean, you know, if you got 21 cats in your house, maybe that's the point where you start going to someone asking for some advice. But hey, I'm a dreamer.
3: 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Collision at Road 105 and Avenue 417. 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Click it or ticket. Slow for the cone zone. Randy Hendricks right here with traffic.
4: We're back to work for a short week. Good afternoon, South Valley, and happy Tuesday. Hope you all had a nice Labor Day weekend. We are getting hotter for a couple days, 90s, then triple digits. Increasing clouds at the same time being fed directly from the leftovers of Tropical Storm Marie currently in the Pacific. Mountain areas have the best chance of isolated showers through midweek. Clearing and cooling into the weekend, highs close to 90 again Saturday and Sunday. For this afternoon, mostly sunny to partly cloudy, highs in the mid-90s. Partly to mostly cloudy tonight. Overnight lows in the 60s to low 70s. Partly cloudy Wednesday with highs near 100 degrees. For Porterville, expect an overnight low of 71. Wednesday's high 98. In Lemoore, overnight low 69. And on Wednesday, 100 degrees. With the Central Valley's most accurate forecast, I'm KC24 Chief Meteorologist, AJ Fox.

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2: 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About to check outside the game. You know what I'm talking about. Just let me know if you're gonna go to that whole mile on the range. They got a lot of nice girls.